0: Guided by a shared purpose and a spirit of collaboration, Emory University students push each other to think creatively and work cooperatively, knowing that different perspectives lead to new ideas.
1: What makes Emory special is that it has very rigorous academics, but a community that is willing to support each other. People are always willing to study together and work hard together.
0: Learn more at emory.edu.
2: What Tom Kosi is saying, na ekobie wo sen if you say maame e ba fi ha no ani ne tifi ha na wo ka ho asem se e Friday bonanza no aba bi e from single 1 up to single 9 say two numbers for wo ba dia 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I by me named the old fray do about the mau, and now the producer the mau, and untino and che me baho. Now maybe be so say, ah, so Davia Baya nationally a producer the mau no, a cousin saying, when you be dear. And as old the dinner could see ye. So when ye be dear, now the Nasia Madavi, no Madavia who said, Juman Awayan when ye then asso. If it's a memma cray ye, sebi a memma cray rita, and so sebi a buy or buy ya santua, or bago could do for, oh, was soon one emme met tigu. Well, that's a good one. Aye, and you go to my dear Emma Medino, a memma crab a so moment me and ye, by my mean and yaku could do it to my best, I don't know. 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Name why I did, papa, amount. I was a gun of one be bree, a coin your buys, name your son to crying. Now I see the COS, who said, and the end of the two crying, the valley would be now, say near day. I was a buy a gun of who be said, Nebua, day near day, and a big crazy council, such as the new obium. It was a profound who sent it, the defa hopa. Until you are sending the idea be a bar. 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

0: 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wo.
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0: David Loto ne ekosi sai na ade achi eyas den so ade na woka. 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Okay, okay, my name first caller wa ha mama hwe na me fa no na ye toa ejuma die ni so. Hello mama.
3: If I
0: saw Desia Banawa,
3: did
0: my name, Okay. Was say one transit of visa de Davi, I and a national, you know, one to home across Yadadi and Panho Cra, Davi. It was send a crab, da. Producer, yeah, I'm just send you into Fella Far Banaman Water. The Davi search and I want to walk away only a monk with a demon. Aha, Fabano movie biara, the Davi diaman pepper, Famo biara, and Sammy, what's in the Americano? Okay, a bouquet. Mammy Fiona Mefa wins to a Hana, Yan Twasson, so ever honomo. Mana, we, hello.
4: Hello, DJ.
0: Yes, I have a part of it.
4: You, DJ, with your Miami, I mean, I'm going to pass you, Davi, I'm going to pass you, Davi. I had the Biama, I am in one, many agents saw about Tampa. What then in the Maho, who's in the Maho, who you hear, who are why am I answering a little idea? DJ, also a friend, a Friday, a piano, my men ever cast a single one to single nine, mammy, you be a few honum. Did me patch a honum in mini video? I am a Friday. I'm a man who said, Padad beat my age, man, I was birth with Dino so Barbayan. DJ Nash name, Fred Davi, and Davi Mammy sang a 374. DJ Nuka say, and not to swap pie.
0: Wow.
4: Ye over Tampa. Now, Mr. O Davi, baby, you feel the dear Davi, the anonymous one, no, can some bomb by my yay, nay, woo. I figure you say no about the boy. I remember, you know, jump a baby, baby, baby, baby, mama, baby, baby, baby, baby, baby, baby, baby, baby, baby, baby, Mumma Daddy Yajuma. Why are dear? And you're the DJ. Why are you here?
0: Okay.
4: No, I was saying what did you be a producer as a day?
0: I was what did you be a producer and walk on when you're democrat in my territory. Into why you be a producer, who will best know 30 dear. I said, they would them.
4: Did you read them? So, and then we catch a producer, say, send it, I'll be here, my yen, or here's no fast abana, my yen. Yummy.
0: All right, okay, yati. As you ever was a papa, oh, honomo, okay. I was your father, you know, from the school, and I am calling to us, so, oh, honomo. Hello,
5: DJ.
0: Yes, I am.
5: Great, Davi, mother, who could you phone?
0: Davi, I'm selling some Anderson.
5: I'm going to channel, I'll be focused.
0: Ah, you, yati, why?
5: Do you ever make a sign yet in three? Davi, oh. Okay.
0: Fantastic.
5: Me, me, me, me, me, me, me, me, me, me, me, me, me, me, me, me, me, me, me, me, me, me, me, me, me, me, me, me, me, me, me, me, me, me, me, me, me, me, me, me, me, me, me, me, me, me, me, me, me, 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
0: Hello.
3: DJ.
0: Yes, sir. Nobody tell me a call.
3: DJ, imagine us video. We pass you. Since you are not a mobile anymore, video. So the DJ anymore, video. That's why the power.
0: Okay.
3: That
0: No problem. Why? What did be the hand of my friend of a not one in the same common? Why? All right, okay. I wish I for Davi number 0550 78 36 95 0550 78 36 95
5: Mammy, can I make for we hello? Hello, DJ.
0: Yes,
5: sir. DJ, my patch over here, my tea having
0: can all right, okay. Yes, you better was a papa. Oh, one more. Mammy, can I make for we so hello?
6: Hello, DJ.
0: Yes, sir.
6: But I'm sending me to this over the Davi number.
0: No problem, no problem. Davi producer, the abandoned man, what? I
6: saw you.
0: All right, okay. I wish you for my mefa question in Siwa. Now, yeah, me quite Davi chain. If you say a town, no, I can't be. Now, me in the office was a dear chain. Aye, I said that. Now, I said that's who been handsome. If you trade your pony, the power, sir, no. Okay. Abusia for Amesaka Davi, my main quad dive when I'm in Kubi. Hello, Davi.
7: Hello, DJ.
0: Davi, no man, the soccer cram, and now Davi, what they say?
7: I don't know what I say.
0: Bibia Boko, Davi, I asked that also will be a walk catch like a crabby. Davi, dear, now see, yes, you didn't hear anymore.
7: Yeah, Kakra, man, you are catching, say, a friend's name. I sit down, my young way, my young way. 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
7: ah mpacho ma ye bibiara da she producer ne nsem nti wa obesende bu sika bia no producer be ye ehwenjo ma me fese ele be na mai de kuko ho me ne ma ba back number.
0: Okay. I was here for your mamma, say, Abano, or the Ama producer, if he say, if you ask what trap on your dam. No, yeah, where Juma, no territory if he's a townful, and yenny papa. Okay. It's mamma,
7: DJ, me do best here, and you just see me number, and you'll be a fana.
0: All right, okay, mamma, you better was a papa, or honum. I was your for your mamma, see, and fancy were her. Now, Missy, see the number, so no be an energy who be an one fray. Now, why yard banner who you may be beer the amma producer. Me, yes, one can saw a trunk on your dam. 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
8: 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If you say a cut Davi, I may patch also anywhere be a free bar. A cut Davi, I say anywhere be a free bar. That's just why I been in. And I said, we will be a been in swap. I would to me. And I dear man would to me, they said one pace is ye. And he part one pace is ye in sooner than ye and ye and see no who's it seen on far on ye then. And chow. 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
9: 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Okay. 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Hey, Davy, what about a single trouble? Yes, what about a quabble, Davy? What about a quabble? And he has a back of bedding. I was for Davy Abano Kane, we are saying, from single 1 to single 9, Mammy, you know, but you want to three above one. 71, okay. You see, I cut three numbers. Answer me, okay. You see, a Davy man or kind of move back up and I was see. You are not Davy Beth, he has from 1 to 9, two numbers before Waba. That's that two numbers before Waba. 69. Davy Waba, no.
10: 69.
9: Fourth volunteer, please. I was myself from single 1 up to single 9, two numbers go back through. You see, a back up and abo. 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
11: ah be pie pa.
9: Sir, okay. 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
10: the fifth winning number is 2.
0: 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We can see a year with me one number of my do. One natural bottom kufu. One natural will say, when you look to me. One a better will say, I owe the whole banner. Oh, messy camp, Pabu to Muda. 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If he has all the turn or so, whoop will be pa. If he has all the same, you manage shannon, sir. 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If it's a year city, whoop will be a kind of cray. Whoop will be a way a pen palier. Whoop will be on pesis here, and you will be a cray to me. If it's a 2 million cranon, sir, who this is sinner or betting they do bunny. 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
1: To the ending of May. Hello? Hello. Good morning. Good morning. Lotto, what did you do? I'm going to go to the radio. Okay, I'm going to go to the radio. 8348. Bodin, back up, mommy. Yeah. Jones, remember? Jones. And a power sending you and my mouth code, why? Okay. Mr. Frame 0549-562417. Hey, you're 30 Ghana City. 30 Ghana City. Abba way! My young woman in every way, it can never fail. Hello?
2: Hello?
1: Good morning. My mentor number and 10 10 and Nippe Gusso Dorso. Okay, 7513. But would you back up? Would you back up? Meba yeboa. Okay, and a power sending you mama code. Why?
2: Yo.
1: Okay. Also, what we are from here in Tente, more from in Tente, me penny per 50. Ah, ye be ye juba kozi ending of May. Untres ke beer beam. Untres ke beer. 0549-562417. 0549-562417. Nipper 50 pay. Hello?
3: Hey, hello.
1: Ah, good morning.
3: Good morning.
1: What did you know to that? 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
3: chas
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1: 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Me Jim Hood in Tina Mekasa. 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
2: Hello.
1: Hello, good morning. 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
4: Hello, hello.
1: Aha, wafa, mamintro di ni ten ten ten tem. 1, 2, 3. Okay, meba 7395. Udin ba akupe yade?
4: Maxwell.
1: Michael, I had a bad phone call near Fefe. Michael, you matro, or what for Michael, matro to. And a power we had mama code, why? Okay. Mr. Fremen, then next Sunday, what when you look 20 there? They look to ya. Mr. And then a man who's a look to a kind of cry now one kind of cry. 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The member man pick you, we answer. 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Oh no, Ben, who's a homo, or boakra. 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

0: Matro anapa wi ana ma code why? 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
0: obua ade a chene e 10th. 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
1: Hello.
0: Good morning, sir.
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0: 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They will continue to relax. 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They was and what frame. Eh, 30 Ghana City. 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Hello, good morning.
1: Good morning.
0: Aha, me bacho jia. So, me chua number no. 7104. 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Why? Where the many adjim menya name bako 0549 56 24 17 0549 56 24 17. I ja buama na meka say Isaac Buama. Where na for anypa 50 need ya won't trace kebia beam. Aye. Ya be ye juma kosi ending of May. Won't trace kebia beam. Hello.
1: Good morning.
0: Morning. Just from a chore number in 10. Okay, we 8217. Okay, but Udin ba kope.
1: Daniel.
0: Meba Daniel. Okay, matro. 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Yes, sana tie. 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Frem ne ko tete. Aka 10 minutes na mapo. Hello. 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Hello, good morning. 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Okay, 67 tobo 6737. 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Okay, Edwano. 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Me ntibi hu nian ka mentro challenge. Me di madwuma me ya to challenge you. 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Me si aba wei failure me meka se radio subim. 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Many a bre papa. Hello? Hello, good morning. Just someone chore number no. 4069. Okay. Bodin ba kope why? Okay, brother Kofi. Okay, me that's my way. Anopa 30 Ghana City. Me say obi no bobo katu 30 Ghana City. The entity I make sure on last number no. Me phone we no I powerful. A timi kipu record. For even 1 month, neguso. Until we show last numbers in the year, me year na ma kwotena se na ma ruo obi a me hu last woman bi adma troll full number no full number ma anya no say be take time enter me troll last number no me phone we no wo ye call be wa man te kura information na egusu em pepada. Hello, good morning.
1: Morning.
0: Aha, yes, I'm a mentor last woman to be on my control phone number. 3378. Okay, Baldi, mommy.
1: Fred.
0: Okay, Mr. Fred. Okay, Matro. And the power we are on my code, why? Who is so WhatsApp on a normal phone?
1: Normal phone.
0: No problem. Tell me everything is ours. One your problem, why? Okay, also from 0549. I can't tell me this is my phone. 0549. 562417 0549 562417 Stella Nipa 2015. Hello, good morning.
1: Hello.
0: Good morning.
1: Morning.
0: Aha, Jina 7 number no. 3818. Bodi Baku mame. Remember Mr. Frimpong. Okay, Matro, I know probably had my mouth code. Why?
1: No.
0: Okay, maybe 0549. 562417 0549 562417 no kwa sem di and I was seen gumi da to send me wife kura me body me nsa ho na esisi apapo at once me hu se ten abo national no me kwa me nwanwa me nim se pa na kura sai nya do bobo te se national so am 10 accounting weeks se national am 10 ne pe a bed is our banner bubble. And can never bed is our better man call radio. So 10 so national born last 2 weeks. To them, you must shame. I have one more. Because of soprano with a bounty or some national should be pretty 10. Moon and moon to moon solo to our banner bucket. 10 are born and will be see a lot of bonk was your head. No, actually, who knew there? Bibi Locu will be a bibi. Will be an agent at 10 are born or will be a tenor. Loto abon kwa siyama. 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
1: good morning.
0: Good morning, mame chọ number no to 0411 bodi ba kwa ma wai. 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Okay. 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Because me the code must see a Ubu, I watch for the number. Okasa radio soon, Ache. 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
1: Bobby.
0: I'm a patcher, Baba. 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Okay, Matro, to an upper why? Okay. Well, many are no baby, I only problem. An upper man to work on. It's a many passage. It may cram and church or numbers of mankind. Okay, no problem. Me, we are my kind in album. But many are sure say I do 15. Over to your cost of friend. Hello, good morning.
1: Good morning.
0: Yeah, me pass. I'm in trouble. 1521. Okay, my trouble. Body, my copy why? 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We are shawabo. We are shawabo. 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
1: Hello?
0: Meba cho jina samen cho number no. 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And to office of phone somebody, or see a yen yen ye. Me bacho, maybe a call, a friend, a jabu, my mary, me see a net asada on the 10th of May. And you pana me penny yanswing, nipper 15 yanswing. And to wait me a cosofre offline. 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Copy send 15 bedu. 15 inches, say a year, Juma could do ending of May, and one. Me bacho, maybe me call 0549 562417. 0549 562417. 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Wa wo friend me hu. Well, last summer at 25, maybe we are from there, you're trying to offline. Okay, tier for maybe one team in KBM, my crowd, make up. Cause one friend, you're trying to deal with number two, and upon my mouth, special code, who we are 0549 562417. One team in KBM, a jabuama, my crowd, make up long time. What's any and ye, because MTM 40 Sanopa, MTM 40 Anopa, a 3-5 vocal, and a network number in ye, and to know who sends here, and ye, and upon one friend. Bye-bye.

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3: 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And Eric at the Marbury at the Mount, no Mansua and Po. Fantia Camamano, 0550 30 3358 0550 30 3358 0550 30 3358 0550 30 3358 0550 30 3358
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0: 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Yet sell dance here air cross war. Na yeah who say also what charge will be ya wakasa waha, me person can you back who be net opinion in Kayan as also. It's in your ma wuti million loto number no and cross loto number no odema na odema so it's saying.
5: Loto number no me de ma ampa eye no krenso ogia ukwaji oje na wetwa edi na odema se da abremi. 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
0: 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What the other man wanna, and you may I would say, I'm a pa, Freno. The number and ye, a Biafano was worth, Mamano, yes, soon Sumaguma and Sentinel, I can say, well, you're gonna have no.
3: Anti Erica, no was at Tinka and Nahmachi.
4: Now what she would now, Anti Erica, Eddie Dumason, Ewakas Fideso. Hey, if it do a brother who could have been in Nara, Danny Debiera, Auntie Erica, Ezia Bama, a bo, and I'm so grown for the lotto. 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And never day on the 9th of May. And never day dear. Bobadiasa and ne Saturday national. Anti Erika Aban or Sabbath Makabi. Nenam so also be dear dance and what fiska. Franti Erika and Saturday national. Na Edru national. Na watama man for di papa papa pa. One anti Erika and nanti and Saturday now be free ye.
3: The one who did not radio any TV or Kosovo, no fear, no coming with the Abanai amount. Some anti Erica in a Guma, Fanti Erica number 0550 30 double 358 0550 30 double 358 0550 30 double 358 and Cherry can charge the Pibera. The one who worried will be a one day two shot in the mouth. Free up one more red will be no four by the mouth.
0: So, Ofra, a basic almost on your own charge. The moment of Buano, no, no, so ever been called FM, so any TV, so I sign all the phone people up a day. Open your work, I just offer 2 million, 3 million, 4 million, 5 million, and answer. And I will be your dad down and I'll pay the end of the next while. To me, can't no turn up, friend numbers, no. A jar or opening, say, say, no, who's there? Opening cassia. Same me no kwa na eko na dia na wo so be kaso so e dia ama atifo
1: 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baby day and fra it would demand no dear na sit down go be bet me 50 million or chumbes me ensa ah no the bet 50 million na 20 million 50 million na 12 million better than anase 18 nana na what you could do no ni pa be bra send in 10 million 20 million 30 million ni nansa abon we dem na abon and we dey once dey there eba and we tin nana na chado bia say what the boa programs no radio ni tv dey
0: yo what for say you what you no o de bua radio any tv die asa eti me sembere no anti e numbers no enie
3: 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The one who will be a one the two show number mouth. Free up one more red will be no four by the mouth. The numbers now, or the AU Jumano. It's all for Matty Baby.
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3: de wa wo de be bo radio ntv ya wo koso no ni wo fi na kome mu di abana ile amount sama antereka wo na dwuma enti wo di anpa wo sori a
6: The NBA playoffs are underway, and now you can trade every game on Kalshi. 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Boston is currently trading at 14% to win it all, meaning a $100 trade pays out $667 if they take the title. On Kalshi, you're trading against other people in a live market. 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For a limited time, download the Kalshi app and use code JUMP to get $10 when you trade $10. K-A-L-S-H-I. Kalshi, trade on anything.
3: Yeah, yes, Uncle Safateku and Nasimpa, the award for free of Kumia Mupia, Antiarica, Eddie Marbury, Adamau, Normansua, and Po. Fantiarica number 0550 3 0 3 3 5 8 0550 3 0 3 3 5 8 0550 30 double 3 58 and Tierra can charge in the Pibera. The award of Borobia, what the two show on the mouth, free up on the board with me, no farm on the mouth.
7: Yakramo, Baba.

Okay, all right. Okay, all right. That is Dr. Luma for you. Careful, Superman. Oh, no cross him near Tetraman Procra. Pape Wabe Yedipa. Enye Easy. Both local and international. Still raining. Okay, all right, welcome back. And I am so forward in DJ Spunky. And then I'm able to find.

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1: 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People are always willing to study together and work hard together.
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2: Meant to say, ne what bo bean, ya yam fan your money free air time into cosweti, ye be pushing a humano, ya fena ye behasa kosia day or any December at the Maya over to why. Okay, ya da see debre, sana et ye. Okay, all right. Enye easy, enye easy. Next dress open you could do record at trendy pa, what trendy pa this weekend. Enye easy. Celebrating a freshman about Navy, yeah. According to producer, no, na actress, a dear about more pan. Do you know actress, opinion, quejo, record, pussy, opinion, quejo, record, no, but mommy, Naomi San say. A day she could see a day, a year, a sida lotto, and it is simply all our dear man, 8 year for 8 year Casavidiana, because of you, a and then qua and what opinion could you record one dance here, or be peset in Sabekana Bunny Bee. And Timas Rese, no pussy opinion could record number, mommy. May I see a banana, Sana Etier? Okay, no number no call. Okay. Open your picket, pick him in, pick him in. Oh, open you could do record for no man. Fa, open you could do record for no man. Ebele.
3: The person you called cannot answer.
2: Ow. Natural say, open you could do record no man call. But when to me, I'm picking. Mr. Producers, we'll try the second time, MMA. We need to get Nana Opajun record on the line. To speak to him right now because many people are mentioning his name right now. Okay, moon try open you could do record number mammy beam a demo. Okay, my father chose name ready. Okay, echo. Okay, echo. Open you record for my na and my fire grandpa. Okay, it's here for Sabre. Open you could do record number any demo. Yenyan wa homano so. Okay, open you could do record sa wuti yanka. Tiani say. Management and the other two gra. Express says hambre. Mua mochi mi apuan kwa fo yaka se videos mo modi bina wa trino. Yemamu free airtime. 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Aye free of charge. 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

0: me number kura entuga obi wo a ono de won tie menka enanko ne da edika ya wote nana kodio rekonka enti ma me fa me number entuga be number no aye 0536 79 another 79 and a 68 0536 79 Sartro 79 beam and a 68 Mrs. Ubium 0536 79 Sartro 79 beam and a 68 Miss Ramo, Madaroma, more and more friend, you know, more who say, make us a one frame life or my frame will fall so. And this I'm remitting to your call. Nemo, and come on, and need you somewhere, woman, made Nemo, a year, and Neko Siade, a year on the 10th of May, no, Ubia, Nelson, team, and I'm found to Munimboko, Nefino, Menkra, na Ubia, and frame offline, Nayan Twan, come to Triana so. 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
2: And the affair or more ye be my Mikuma Sikuruponum, a woman's a boiler for Kuranidia. 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
0: 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I saw Babu to me and ensure Kurama. 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And the Ghana, baby, I'm a Fabia Kumazia, will be over Fabian, will be a sins. Yen see a more, Mimahama. And something in another make a catcher or no. Wamana so, Kanias and the four quire corner, Mikuro Muman, so on. Your friend Wamana so, Ozan and Nanazuchi. Man so a man so it woman a bed and girafuano, it did then girafuani yebi bia, and I'm the one who bear woman in tenor. Woman the abba headquarters say, say, dear Quenio,
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0: and I commanded for Yan Fiorum, Yanadi,
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0: 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Was it Brano or Chachara for Nide? Abba Brana Bagano. Was in a year to do one will be whom said Wadi, a gentleman and other da. Nelson Batani, a Ben Jerusalem, a Bayer Quans in Bedrinum, and a Judah Fonumu P. Ba Mata, and eh, Mary and Chesa Wadi Bejamano, one in me an interno, and a Mata T say yes to Lebano. Why are they? Or Mata T say yes to a Lebano, or Gosiano, now Mary, dear. Na o here Mary ade watifie wa here watifie what is the Yesu ba no okoshia no na Mary ade watifie na Martha si Yesu se awurade se wo ha enka menu abele me yangu na se se mpo menim se bibibia na obebu se onyankopon onyankopon de be ma ka
4: amen
0: verse 1 was in zebra chere chere for number
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0: 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Ye boo a man. Amen.
4: Amen.
0: It baby be a la born as I say will be a mercy wadano. Our legal minister came your boss. Move for boy lad in Gosiwa. 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
2: Amen.
0: Move for boy lad in Gosiwa. The Amma Bola, I didn't hear you come as here. You are him cream, a baby at two ball agreement.
2: And what would you for?
0: Baby, you're too well. Egu ya no, egu ya no. Baby, you're too well. Egu ya no. Baby, you're too well. Egu ya no. Baby, you're too well. Egu ya no. Baby, you're too well. Egu ya no. Baby, you're too well. Egu ya no. Baby, you're too well. Egu ya no. Baby, you're too well. Egu Anina yi gave me a boss in what regular meter. You want more? One bad, I bay. One bad, baby, a two boy like we are now. What would you have any business?
4: Baby,
0: what is the baby to my leg, you're not ready. Why people for not turning in Eddie? And now, you know, men are never for fire. Or my list to one more share. A month on Eddie. Any younger baby to the end. Well, then we only you could have him could add on the border. Maybe you're not war. Maybe you're not war. Me mine, my aunt mine. Many just a mere santin immediate. And a crown who are for president of one, a better tea as anti be free one, and a crass anti any a grow. Ufri, ufri, aha, ufri kumase, a comicurum manso, manso, a grace, man, a manso domino. Ufri a kumase, a co one. Now we say free manso, a grosso more a quo tonto crum. 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I want to cry watch out, but who free me crumble man to Becumazi. 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Your mind. 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
0: 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I just a young person. 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
2: Amen.
0: And yasanti, you get on the end, Yadia. Then will you crumble my eye and a boil, I know. 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
0: 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What is the other person?
2: Papa,
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0: 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I have an hour to say what Sunday.
2: Then
0: the Yasanti Aki and Zemra, you were Meguma. 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What do you have money in one budget here? na ayi akemu hene kura no wo so akye da benu made za zante yene aso akye na akemu hene da aso ye tia ba ko sam no a akemu hene ni wo so akye na zante yene na wo mu nyina zante kon ya na wo bi kwa ka ze gana ya zante dia enye no kone ayi ni nyame de maye ya mu nka ayi nyame de maye na mu ya hwe so dia ye Yeah, more often than any danger. 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
5: Debbie,
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0: 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Quite you didn't have a man, Grangle. Quite you didn't. Nina, power, Nina, a man, Grangle. Is that yet, Tim and Numasam, Nabu, a man, a young quantity?
2: Yeah,
0: is that yet 3:15?
2: What
0: if Papa?
2: When
0: you pay, maybe what sees a fear young four? Tim and Numasam, Nabu, a mock of mammy.
2: Ah,
0: me, say what one of us, I can't can one woman. Obey
2: one
0: monocle, one cassante, one
2: cassante,
0: one of one and three bunny one. So are you, you know, so are you. By you, why your president, why your uncle and crew? What do you find in your mere man? Quasar on your day. One fuck, it's in your mere some nonsense.
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0: Di for the question, some other. Abba, because Amen. Bone Samman Yanko. Yamima Yabaka, what the other 2:11, now what the other one, Fabia.
5: Fabia.
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0: Yeah, for one more party of the Colonel. I am in one more rather one of the poor man's wedding. I am Mr. Mizard, you know. I am in one was an empty before the woman's poor man's wedding. Pa, I say, we are no idea. Not the end of a man, they come on Mopez wedding.
2: Money was
0: some money was some. That's what I mean. 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I'm the other.
2: Na ujume diye nisewo ayo.
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2: Kakra,
0: the Pokan made the president in me. 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
0: 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No one man, you better watch it. You better. I want one more boy if you know. As I'm defying you, no, maybe. Oh, man, you better. You better watch it. There you are in fear in the light. No,
1: and
0: you might buy your media, you're in the thing, Jack.
1: Yam, ah, Master Luke, it wounds you much.
0: And see, Miss Bentis, how? And see, I want to what as I'm the man you know, you're no
2: ding.
0: Bones, some minimum, I'm a boy, am I? Yeah, we are
1: there.
0: Mahama, you better watch on the NC and the Alat. You are ready.
1: You
0: may better.
2: If
0: it says, yeah, we are yet the above Buani Pano, you put any back here. If it says, I can be my mink, be a cocromotina headache. A two have been to a bath, I would do it. Now we are the above Buani, many put any yet. And you, Kaze Amen,
2: Amen,
0: Kaze Amen,
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2: asante papa papa
0: Many Jimmy, no, many other
1: Jimmy.
0: Many Jimmy, no. I love Asante, I love Ghana. I would rather want more, so I say, I would rather sit you. I would rather want more, rather than so. And it be a begu Mahama, so maybe one, and a begu miss and so on. And yeah, me and mammy home, we are quite king guy.
1: Need your name, be it means a potter for.
0: I'm
1: in Pair, I didn't so off it. Need a coupon, I retold. Major said, Abobodi for you,
0: ah,
1: Major says, I Abobodi,
0: Mahama, Bediakum, Abobodi for Yanjay,
1: ah,
0: says the Asuami, Yanni, you good.

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4: Because in David Crow.
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4: I am from the chief studio sempa.
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4: Israel no nyakopon
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4: Amen. 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
5: Yada utunfo nyankopon asipi senen so de acheyen. Ebrason saying na you call the bride of Christ. Na ekofa ira apostle kwaju kwaten. Nyankopon nam no so de sem pepi ebrain. Enen so radi asma eban chen no. The fear of God is a treasure. Inheritance and so no part 5 we in the radio dom so nyina yesua nyankopon isuro e japade e amain japade kese na the subtitle no say delighting in the world of God say ye neji nyankopon asem ho ano ne asem radio dom so na me ura so e de ebren nyina anye ready na fi yinti radio asem no na radio nam so so ehun nyina e mobo amen.
6: Asa for you who are, and then when your mouth said, Dan Denny, what was my A? And then so you said, what was some cronobus, my abu? And that was it. We used to deem. Amen.
7: Amen.
6: Yeah, the young upon us, sir, that Dan Denny, no, about any more, or Cassache, no, or today, not quite. And then also, you go so a radio seminal, I find the Miss Ruhuno. Yeah, come once and part 5. The fear of God is a treasure or inheritance. Now, Mr. Edge, a dear, or friend also a noom. But sometimes, delighting in the fear of the Lord. Delighting in the fear of the Lord. When you edge in the Mr. When you edge in the Mr. You're being called for as a young man. According to Prophet Nature, I said, Mr. No bar. And I'm you know, and I actually find a hofer in the Mr. The kind of say, according to the book of Isaiah, no. The kind of say, Yamisru, hum, ebetanimu, and now Yamisru, hum, ebetanoso. No, the Yamisru, I a juma, or Yamisru, ebetanasia. Now for you two, so then any bedding Yamisru, any bedding Yamisru, and I am a sru by any him. He will fear the Lord to him is an oba, and yes, or by whom swing and upon, would be boon any dear mamma when young upon Cassia pa. Nyanika Azia ngoma noe. Awa Azia 11:2-3 and Azia 11:1-3. 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Awade asem ye. And into Sabre, the again Kay, Chesa, or Henim is an oba, or the Yamisru and a Bayer Juma. Na Yamisru, oh, met any more. And no, the Bobon de Bra. Na I say me a Yamabre pa. Yes, I say, Adishana, I'm here when I say, you Yamisru, home, oh, a town, you pemu, letting Yamisru a brain nipper, many petting a bot, or bra, a fatter, and or bra. So we have the spirit of the fear of the Lord. Then you may be an answer a many pass through rade, a many pa in Yamisru, a many pa in Yamisru at Nase. Nay, Yadika is young and say, Nyangupon and Adin Yamisru, a be any pemu. Ya quiet Benyano, a running in Yamisru, whom in your free rade in Chay. In Yam Fibe be a on the Yamisru, whom they be a yemo. Now, Radio Adin Yamisru, whom be a yemo, and who was a saying, Emra. 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And I answer, Sanchania, I say, Radio Huma, a dinner, Miss Rubano, at Wumu. 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Say, either it makes sense. 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In the three version, only way any Namisu be yuham, and another English version, and say, only begging them, then you begging Namisu, then you will be a right. See, Namisu, three version, and say, Namisu, a be yuham. The unconscious as a Christ on a bar, then you begging Namisu, and I say, Namisu be yuham. You mean, you know, the a yuham, and I want you to win an a some crown. 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Cause a umham. 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
6: Boom. 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A soria. Never slow one some yet. She said, One pecura, what you could have. 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Never slow any him. Say, I'm slow any pecker one. Ever had a brabo. And I'm quite when I said, And the question is, Oh, can you, oh, can you? And I'm poor, oba, and our parents said, Namusu, a bon moi. Omon Pesa or Crabaco be a king, Missou, and was him. No, or find Namusu, Namusuno, Eddie Abbefi, and a hell of Morgan. Eddie Emily Bian, almost silly papai. So who can he say, Namusu bono? 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Once I decided the advance be a cura, in an animal cura rat, it be a water a debimu. 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I was in view. And so, any who pay ye pa, dear, unsa, dear, a bono, or no purpose, any free, a fresh and infree canum, a bono. 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When you come once and I make cool, and come once and you and tis a woman who cool, and now in it, and I who can eat, and I'm a man up a pebby, our show war, and I'm po, say I'm so bono, not a person who get a misro dia, he ye papa papa. 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message, young person who believes who see a one person, and answer who bomb pie, is a one person. Now so, and maybe what the Bible just says, man, I say, Abraham who bomb pie, and now Abia, na ninyo huwa, and answer, a quiet person bomb pie, na ninyo huwa. Who believes in some quiet no? Who believes in some Abraham? Who believes in just no? I adjustment to be. Now, mommy, you're missing the one thing you need to. Some of your Barbara can cry. What jam power? And you unite. You will make my adjustment. A time no. And a choir no. But who wants any a choir no? And a hano. And a yet brand a hano. Not none of one pay. And one pay. So I want some your wife in this also. Who be jab. To mommy, you're very careful, partner. We are saving any bedroom. You're very careful. And go for. You're a slow bomb. You're a motor. A baby bree. Now so. Who make my side a brenno? Then you're a slow. You want to mean a son. Want to mean your adjustment. On your own. You're a slow. It means a son. You may be where you are a brabble.

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The mystery of iniquity. We are no ebay. 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
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Yet also be you. 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Afi 709.

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1: Trinity. I refuse to go. But I'm going to be a fire. I'm going to be a fire. Husband, meet you. What's your friend? Simple,
2: Mr. Samuel Adunkumi.
1: Hey, Mr. Samuel Odifo Adunkumi. Wunkwa Ukraya, what the Samuel Odifo side the Adum. And I'm bedum me. I for so I'm a year to come for me pastries. I'm Remy. Okay, hey,
2: Miko,
1: go ahead.
2: Miko Samuel Faba.
1: A honor of Yana. Okay, that's a honor of you. Now, but when we are quarantining, you need a person on the journey. Now, come.
2: But
1: show me banana joint. So, you are doing bonnet in a Mr. Gibbot, but be able to call you. I say, I tell you, no, so if they have a coffin, maybe the way. Your school t-shirt. I'm not training for the future. Hey, future, known as a bright home. Jackson University College. I want to go to school. This is how I start here, Juma. So here, Juma. Oh, yeah, Juma. Aha, I want to impress me. But some soon enter you, and next, and next, and so we knew you. Aha, what's I shall rank? Oh, you read your own. Aha, what power? Ah, what's your ring? Oh, what day? There be the medium who in America. On what day? You bet you be a man. Because we was here, Chibi Mountain. You see, a radio with your mobile, the chair, and nay, my mamma would die. Colin said, and Sandy Baby Rab was shipping, and nay, my mamma would die. I didn't know I catch your mamma.
3: Papa, they didn't can make us a young couple in Shram, sir, and then so a yo, my wada.
1: Okay,
3: young couple in Shram, pa. We say me din check is be ma me ankasa me mame. Me mame nyankopon hira no.
1: Ma ti o.
3: A wo ti e.
1: Your friend is say.
3: Mame Frisia.
1: E ma be ka se so fu titi me ma. O ba nu mo na titi mi.
3: Ano otaka pa.
1: Eh. 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Ma me jai wa. Ti ma Frisia be bia o bia ba happy birthday. Why are there? So I kwa we pa wa kura no 6 months, 9 months. Is that how many years?
3: Papa, is it me keke? Is it me many ni?
1: How many years? I mean, can't say chiri mi mu.
3: Papa, chiri.
1: E chiri. My microphone no musiri so mbe kwa mbe. Oda wa kwa ma hoko jiska.
3: Oh, Papa Dabi.
1: Oko oko didi.
3: Papa Dabi.
1: Njung ko didi wa ma mi hoda.
3: Oh, me ko hodi ba si si anaja. So oyen kakan kakranti.
1: Enye. Oko didi wa ho.
3: Oh, Papa.
1: You see, I mean, for 5 minutes, and I'm not too many words.
3: Me kase anya. Obe kase pendoto na.
1: Yeah, me kase. Me pesa me kase mi chena mantra.
3: Oh, when Papa no cook.
1: Cook, cook, didi. We chop money.
3: Pa.
1: We chop money.
3: Pa.
1: Hey, Mama.
3: Pa.
1: Almighty, I say.
3: Papa try.
1: Okay. Almighty, Mr. Oh, ono ni nam na mama na ba ko. Fufu no suma muncha ni tuwa mi no. So when you worry, yeah, when you ni on peso be worry. Mr. Oh, ni di muncha ni tuwa ba ko. When you need to get your ten cities, if you have
3: a book,
1: which are 3 hours.
3: On one gas, I always send them the me painting. On no name, the worker,
1: and go off not to say, open up. I can't do a trauma, me and you.
3: But the American is in your good point, Shrano. Now, on your necessity.
1: Okay.
3: Now, I'm messing your good point, say, on man in between a medin a breast or a back.

0: Brawa Brawa, your Hunyan, no.
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0: Papa, yes, seven.
1: Who now you penny?
0: But should I be?
1: Hey,
0: me a last but one.
1: Sir,
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1: Oh,
0: mammy, you know, Tafoom, mammy, you know, Tafoom.
1: Man, I want now.
0: Mammy, you know,
1: I don't want so happy. All my young homers, boom, be our mammy's on my child. 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
0: Now, good point, ran up, we said, and easy, and easy.
1: Enough for more.
0: Papa,
1: and easy. 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May you happy birthday, and I'm here to Auntie Mercy. May you show me happy Mother's Day as a baby. And I didn't show more than so. But my birthday, no, still a
0: baby.
1: I'm Gusudi. My money, you know, being what my birthday idea. Make me Gusu train.
0: A bangasa.
1: That's how they make us out.
0: Birthday, Nebo.
1: Eba. Okay, sir, then also to me, ye be big a crack.
0: About it.
1: Bibi abe jibi yo.
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1: Sa me ma kato se binu si a e wo. Ti u ba anwa bo abo a ho. 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
2: Bacho. 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
1: 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Pan bitch you have so men gas and in cocoa and to the other I got you all
2: Benjo no Michelano a man contenting a brava young when you mean Shirano
1: was my essay
2: a for ma to me too
1: oh and your mamma Milan Ibia Milan Ibia Menzo and my grandmother and a mamma to and a matri hey come anymore eh dia dina becha me ya ro for habo e bo anu pe no abun say yes and don't want her na man kwa sorry bibi aboko dia akwe bi na ka say twi bend the microphone bibi aboko
2: bibi ando
1: mo hu ti say
2: bibi ando
1: when here dey
2: fight
1: eh audio me show up say me o si sun wem di ro for abdi wa bi say go am studio ado anu pe ya mother's day ya ma me ma wada dia na ka chiro ma me
2: I'm
1: saying I'm sure I'm a father
2: for 50 cents.
1: Oh, the F. Why worry?
2: My children.
1: Why worry? Oh, try me. Maybe I'm going to go to the house. I'm going to go to the house.
2: I'm
1: five. I'm going to go to the
2: house. I'm going to
1: Nessa mammy with chalk. Or with chalk, Kakra, to make him kind. Thank you. One friend, oh. Offer a ma, offer an opay. And a master say.
2: Some of them say, oh, we shame so sad.
1: My mamma was summoned. Someone quire, next week, Melo Codon. 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
2: I tell my mini hope.
1: Oh, hey. Oh,
2: go
1: ahead.
2: Go ahead.
1: Your best and dinner, eh? 400 pounds, grab as a baby, 500.
2: Please.
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0: Yenye nyimpa da se nyimpo otu sebi ne se ye yazi mobia. 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
3: Yeah, what are my people? 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I'm gonna say, Asedamre, any Pastor Kwabena Dennis every Sunday from 12 to 2 p.m. Ampere Ibega. Na enyema wa yen, a yema soronko. Life worship, a bini we are see what I say, Obia and Fanny Bibia and Tuanunti Pastor Kwabena Dennis. What I say.
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1: 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Said the Munimuno, Cosia Debia, Yatanassia, Naya, the Jumedia, Yatundi, Asidamre with Pastor Kwabena Dennis, Eddie Abremo, Asidamre with Pastor Kwabena Dennis. It is an day, Dick Kang, now would see me a message, say, Bobo Modiamu, Fidino, Akoswaman Adahano, Menji, infant free Hano. Driver would see me, Menji, infant free Hano. Swaman and Nahanum, while we see him with Fiemu, while we see me, baby Biara would see me Fidia, Messer so because Swamma of Fidiano at the Fox 97.9. A bread, Jumedia, I have to be Asidamre Ebremo. A Jumedia, ya can yammy as some, ya sodding yammy ewo, and jump to a moon. A phrase is ya, ya bomb pions or so. Timester said, oh, you are free and free, and now back can you hook up him, sir? Two, Ebbo. 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

0: Mother's Day. 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
0: 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FM. Yeah, ma, meba kope. Mommy, happy Mother's Day. Happy Mother's Day.
1: 97.9.
0: Yes, about time pa. Oh, to be bizarre, what's the AC? Now, me, my mother did ye. I said, Mammy, omobedidi. Yes, or Jane, ma, home. Mama Nyamishira, baby, I will be a Nyamishira. Ma Mavis, Madame Mavis, baby, I will be a Fox FM CEO. Nyami Enshira, pa. I feel what with you, Miss Unyami, in Shira. And that you met the Anomian Casamini Abema. Yes, the Apostle. Apostle. Yes, Obi Bissam is an Apostle. The picture where the MZ, where AI, Namsa, AI pictures, I say. Or some Apostle, Namsa, Apostle the 7 minimum. Or so, okay, Obi or Ba Ubehun. Now, Apostle number who is the CN, the MZ, Bakuni AI. Yes. Yes, me a man kasam me ni abema. Yes,
1: 97.9.
0: A brand see me who no. 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Be bi papa ye ready o se yeso so. 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Yes, Empire body. Me kai me be through Wednesday in Empire book a cream in so apostle soma. 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Yes, Apostle Emmanuel Osei. Nim se me twa de a. Yes, me. Yes, Apostle bi aboko.
2: Nyame adu me bi aboko na so.
0: Eh, nyame Apostle. Eh, okay, kati die.
2: Eh, won sran ko a.
0: Won sran ko a. Eh, AI
1: yes. 97.9.
0: Apostle nyame chiro. Se me tun sa fro wo ba ye. Nyame chiro. Me gidi se bi aboko.
2: Nyame adu me bi aboko eja.
0: Yes, Yabafi. Yabafi. Yeah, I mean, what you
2: have
0: done them? I has also. I think I had it the first time.
2: First time I ever had.
0: Oh, wow. Yes, Apostle Nyamishao. Apostle, CCC Brofiedu. Yes, I wanna Apostle, I wanna Okoa Cross, so dear, and then you're no bitch rich, and maybe I know. I am the one who saw CCC up and come. The one pictures with Kakra or Honosa. The Apostle, dear, Oboe Juma, a very young gentleman. Oboe Juma. Yes, Amyaka Seminia Bema, so I can by Minister Evans. Yes, Abrenti is a minimum nature, yes, and nobody any mamma, sorry, young copon. And Amyaka Semi sister, baby, a woman, Osha, baby, a baby, a baby, a baby, a miniaba. Hey, baby, a boko, dear. The penance and rough, if you name them penance, the chicken rough. Then you are D. A sanity, I saw not say at least when you know more, make a crown, no more, so more D.
2: And yes,
0: I'm a pussy, and this are a couple more, Meresa, and I be say. And when you're dear, and you're dink a crown, or your room, Kakra, my
2: room.
0: Now, boy, a pa. Yamisha be better with you, a false nanny, some ceremony, a sedamer with Pastor Cabradini. And I'm young Casamin, you are Bema, Apostle Emmanuel, say, obedi enim na the word no we are the bible so atato na apostle etie for ayekrado minim baby I would befa and
1: but
0: I ayekrado
1: 30 minutes
0: 20 minutes to 25 minutes yengurem na ye hwe the radio wa mai
2: okay wait a minute asp nidiemu me pese me dem pai be chance we start with prayer then we'll enter into the word.
0: Okay,
2: Father, we thank you for the opportunity to come before your presence. As the word comes, bring restoration, bring deliverance, bring healing. Let the word bring an end to any kind of oppression. Ma obi biara abronsam atetire no mafahudie enya ne dia. Ma wasem ne mfa han embra obi a obete asem we. ewo Yesu Kristo din ma ye bompa ye. Amen. And then masem ye tuwa etiawa. We are talking about the overcoming power in the blood. Baby, I will be ambassa o kasa semgimechi. Yesu Kristo mojano to me womb. Yesu Kristo mojano to me womb. The blood carries power. The blood carries power. Without the blood of Jesus, ye ain't mean every. Without Yesu Kristo ni mojano, ye ain't mean every. Internet, we want to look at something in Revelation chapter 12, verse 19 to 11. Na mema minu ya ba ketuwa wame chen akain. So for mame ba kupe. Ti fatutus mai. Hallelujah.
3: Amen. Revelation 12:9. Say, so the great dragon was cast out.
2: Mm-hmm.
3: That the serpent of old, mm-hmm, called the devil, mm-hmm, and Satan,
2: mm-hmm,
3: who deceives the whole world.
2: Yes.
3: He was cast out. He was cast to the earth.
2: Mm-hmm.
3: And his angels were cast out with him.
2: Mm-hmm.
3: Then I heard a loud voice saying in heaven, now salvation and strength and the kingdom of our God,
2: mm-hmm,
3: and the power of his Christ,
2: mm-hmm,
3: have come.
2: Mm-hmm.
3: For the accuser of our brethren,
2: uh-huh,
3: who accused them before our God day and night, has been cast down.
2: Has been cast down.
3: And they overcame him.
2: And they overcame him.
3: By the blood of the
2: by
3: Lamb.
2: By the blood of the Lamb.
3: And the word of their testimony.
2: And the word of their testimony.
3: And they did not love their lives to death.
2: And they did not love their lives to death. Assembly Tintinity and say. Nah, and Tokobi PA so were heaven. There was a major outbreak of what? Fights. Now Bible might as I say. It was between the devil and the angels of God. Now, Bible might as I say, Bronsam and an edienim kind. No person called the Osaye or the Atete or the destruction. But, and Kwanko see the way an open. Bible say, the angels of God rose up and fought the devil. Yemupi was as so we are going through a lot of things. Enyamapi yekum. Obuaha, the person is experiencing rise and fall. There are some people, they are experiencing sickness. Some people, they are experiencing what? Oppression, deliverance, mental health issues. It is as a sign of darkness. Baby, biara obi biya minim se, nyanko pon ambo ambas asesu se bedin hiya na se bebre. But I didn't think I will go through that. Why are we going through that? We are going through that because there's a force of darkness at work. But this morning, wherever you are hearing me from, wherever you are connected from, the power of the blood of Jesus is going to set you free.
3: Amen.
2: Yesu mo jana ebe jwe free. Adie bia achetero ewo Yesu din.
0: Amen.
2: Now, yes, sir, scripture now, when you look at Revelation chapter 12, verse 9 to 11, and my etia say, also, verse 9 of Kasem was say, and the great dragon was cast down. The serpent of old called the devil, Satan, who deceives.
0: Yes, Lord.
2: One of the things that Abraham here drew, Bronsam, eye, ewo abrabum, ewo nkofo abrabum bebrebe, eye adada. Or say Abraham here no be dada nkofobi. Into a Christophobia, or ye dada omo. A lot of believers are being what? Deceived. Yet the assume akata in your muscle, any other dad down. It over how worry. There's someone who is married, somebody that has a good job. But if you have a customer chose, oh, Jano, Jaya Brabano, Jaya Mameno, Jaya Ukrun, Jaya Ereno, Adea, Ubifu Flowho. It is a lie from the pit of darkness. And the usher, a train, the person behind it is the devil. Bible mighty as I say, the devil is a deceiver. The devil is a deceiver. John 10:10. The work of the devil. He said the thief comes to what? John chapter 10, verse 10.
3: John chapter 10, verse 10.
2: Uh-huh.
3: The thief does not come except to steal.
2: To steal.
3: And to kill.
2: Uh-huh.
3: And to destroy.
2: Uh-huh.
3: I have come that may have life. And that may have it more abundantly.
2: Abundantly. So, the work of the enemy is three. To come to steal, to kill, and to destroy. That is to say, sir, in your marriage, in your business, wonkura abrabum, wonsan wejuma, ministra yankupo di amount. So, wama wani yan daho abron sambaba biwia.
0: That's true.
2: The devil's ministry now is to come and steal. And that is darkness.
0: Okay.
2: In a nation that the enemy can invade a nation and come and steal.
0: Okay.
2: The husband you got married to, you were happy. All of a sudden, what's this? What happened? The devil has stepped in. But we thank God that we have an escape plan.
0: Okay.
2: We have a way of victory.
0: Yes.
2: That is the blood of Jesus.
0: Hey.
2: That is Jesus. Jesus came that you will have life. Not just life, abundantly.
4: Yes,
2: Lord. Yes, Lord. Yes, Lord. Metuma say, sebe sebe, minim de medi, sebe sebe, me se menima, mi hu adipebia woman, menim, ebusia mi frimban, mi hu, and yediebia wom. I came to tell you, if you will receive Jesus,
0: okay,
2: if you will trust in Jesus, okay, everything will be made well. He will give you life. Now, Romans chapter 3, 23, kasimbi.
3: Say.
2: Romans chapter 3, verse 23. Pese ye sha di bi wo ho.
0: Okay.
2: The entire bronsem timi nya ho kwan ibe wi abesei.
0: Okay.
2: Yen hwe. Romans 3:23.
3: For all have sinned.
2: For all have sinned.
3: And fall short of the glory of God.
2: Aha. All have sinned. Bonin tina bronsem enya ho a waden otete a Christofo. Obeka se se nyame wo ha aden na me bre. Nyankopon, when God created the earth or created you and me, he created us for a purpose. When you look at Genesis, Bible says something. That everything was created and it was good. And God put man in it. Before say nyanku pondi ni pa eba Garden of Eden. Uwa bobi biya. The man ba en otun hutum no relax it. 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Dear na boni ye, sin opens the door for darkness. 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U business ni betum pon a e wose han to business no so. For you to advance, you need light. And that light is Jesus. And now no pe wherever you are connected from, I decree and I declare, let the light of God visit you in the name of Jesus.
3: Amen.
2: Condition bia wo bia manyankopon han ento so e wo Yesu dim. Hallelujah.
3: Amen.
2: Se abraba wo bono esum akatasua. 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
3: Sure.
2: Sena mekayano. 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That means sin opens the door for darkness. To fear. To bondage. To oppression. So maybe you are saying that, oh, man of God, I am struggling. Me sorry no panam yem sheme. Minim why, but me jenjen sa. 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
11: You feel like you have been tied. You take 7 steps forward, and it's like you take 17 steps backwards. Your life is going in circles. It's as a result of what? Sin. It's as a result of darkness. And we thank God for the good news.
3: Amen.
11: The Bible says, Jesus came to destroy the works of the enemy. The scripture we read in Revelation chapter 12, verse 9 to 11, says Satan has been cast down into bronsama water throne. Before no water throne, nipano utina baby na waka sama enyampa afa wohona wose wujano. Bible say bronsama wosano no wasiasi.
3: Yes.
11: The devil has already been defeated.
3: Amen.
11: As a child of God, you are working on the place or the position of what? Victory.
3: Amen.
11: I declare victory to you.
3: Amen.
11: In the mighty name of Jesus.
3: Amen.
11: Let's look at something in Luke chapter 10, verse 18 to 19. Yes, Shadi, Luke, Asempa.
3: And he said to them, I saw Satan fall
11: Satan fall like lightning. That's Jesus talking. He saw Satan fall like lightning.
3: Behold,
11: I
3: give you the authority to trample on serpents and scorpions. And over all the power of the enemy. And nothing shall by any means hurt you.
11: Nothing is nothing. So if today something is fighting you, know this. You have the power through Jesus.
3: Amen.
11: You have the power through Jesus.
3: Amen.
11: To bring it down. I decree and I declare. Anything that is fighting your progress, fighting your destiny, fighting your prophetic glorious destiny, in the name of Jesus, it is giving way. Adebia atetre wo sebre, adebia atetre wo apomude, adebia atetre wo apomude, atetre wo goswo, enanu pe enewie, baby, I want to me ne, me decree, me kase wa brabo su se, fahudia ya wodia, ewo yosudim.
3: Amen.
11: The blood of Jesus is what brings deliverance. Yet, kind Revelation chapter 12, verse 11. It says, and they overcame by the blood. Without the blood of Jesus, we cannot have victory.
3: Yes.
11: You cannot use your beautiful face to have victory.
3: Never.
11: You cannot use your sound voice to have victory.
3: Yeah.
11: It is the blood that gives you victory.
3: Oh, yes.
11: Over darkness. Heh. Abrabo ayeboy. Esum akata viaseso. Yes, we do Isaiah chapter 60, verse what? 2. Maybe you are saying that, oh, there's nothing wrong. Obu ahaba kasi wako school nti. Ebi aha woni mpeni binti. Bibi ayo okay. But Bible ma eti as I say, there is darkness. Patokai mame.
3: For behold.
11: Behold.
3: The darkness shall cover the earth.
11: The darkness shall cover the earth.
3: And deep darkness the people.
11: Deep darkness the people.
3: But the Lord will arise over you.
11: But the Lord shall arise upon you.
3: And his glory will be seen.
11: And his glory will be seen. I decree and I declare. Let the glory of God be seen in your life.
3: Amen.
11: Let the glory of God be seen in your life.
3: Amen.
11: In the mighty name of Jesus.
3: Amen.
11: Darkness covered the earth.
3: Sure.
11: We are saying, we are saying, we are saying, we are saying, we are saying, we are saying, we are saying, we are saying, we are saying, we are saying, we are saying, we are saying, we are saying, we are saying, we are saying, we are saying, we are saying, we are saying, we are saying, we are saying, we are saying, we are saying, we are saying, we are saying, we are saying, we are saying, we are saying, we are saying, we are saying, we are saying, we are saying, we are saying, we are saying, we are saying, we are saying, we are saying, we are saying, we are saying, we are saying, we are saying, we are saying, we are saying, we are saying, we are saying, we are saying, we are saying, we are saying, we are saying, we are saying, we are saying, we are saying, we are saying, we are saying, we are saying, we are saying, we are saying, we are saying, we are saying, we are saying, we are saying, we are saying, we are saying, we are saying, we are saying, we are saying, we are saying, we are saying, we are saying, we are saying, we are saying, we are saying, we are saying, we are saying, we are saying, we are saying, we are saying

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1: Say who of you catch your money, say, Hosanna, Yehoda. Catch your money, say, hey, Radio. Hey, what do you want, say? And you want your mea, who you want your mea? Media Matisse, what's somebody who's your own? What do you want your mea? Media Matisse, what's somebody who's your own? Oya mea, who bars a senono? So what some no you daddy ha yen tem bajimi eh if you some any da enunti me de me ho ina be se umu iradi bajen kwa pa eh media machi

The wire, my no. That is, yeah, the boy and summer, sit down, cool. Yeah, the boy and summer, sit down, son. Yeah, the boy and summer, your boy and summer, your boy and summer. Hey, let's see your boy and summer, sit down, cool. Yeah, the boy and summer. 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
1: Yes, Lord. 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

0: Radim Rane.
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0: Maybe I'll be a member of Friend Album. 0546999744. 0546999744. And every year he said, yeah, bro, Radim Rane, Besa Ubum. 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Baby, I would see any beer and person will friend now, Bemsa. And they have Mother's Day. Baby, a woman will be a friend. Nebrem.
2: Hello.
0: Hello, good afternoon.
2: Mother's Day.
0: Okay, so only an edit you remember Pim Samri?
2: If I don't say line, I'm in your back.
0: So what can you want? I'll be through Samri.
2: Hello?
0: What's a minka?
2: That's what I mean.
0: Aha, Missy, on your mini form, Pessoa bomb, pay the mount.
2: If I tell you.
0: Aha, it's you a fiddy and if you're a swammer and the brow bomb pay the amount. Why? Osofo, Omon pay for my mammy. But you would know.
2: Hello.
0: Udin there say.
2: Hello.
0: Oh, we say one timinka. Okay. That's all. Yem pay for man.
3: Rather yesre ubaimbo. Apomudain. Yesre ubaimbo. Apomudain mayenia.
0: No question.
3: Baby biara wo biara rather ma wabo fun twa no hunshia. 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
0: 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Yes, I'll bet my join live on Facebook. So Facebook Live is our honor. Bet me a join on Fox 97. Yes, the Brem CCA Brem 0540 0501 436476 0501 436476 0546 99 9744. Yes, inti Osofo. MC Abayo, ye kasafa the blood ho.
3: The blood ho.
0: Na me pese ofa akonya we se bra ye twen ye fun ye colesi.
3: Okay.
0: Pese ye fa akonya we na o wishi ye maami ma ye maami for omom do Mother's Day no. One or two words bi abetimi aka akyere omo
3: amai. Akyere omo. We dey before say make bi bia no happy Mother's Day.
0: Okay, asof mami fa we answer.
3: Okay.
0: Hello.
4: Good afternoon.
0: Good afternoon. Ni me bi akase free.
4: That telephone is there. Me say chi asitwe.
0: Veo, and then happy Mother's Day, and then I catch your mommy.
4: Pastor, we wish mommy a happy Mother's Day. My mama quite thinking, a haunting. And me, the Maya Mayan, I see a couple, and mama haunting quite thinking, the moon last day.
0: Amen. Now, Odifo, I didn't want to pay a phone.
4: If I don't want to pay a phone with my home,
0: What you man no ma and you kuno, okay.
4: And then bush and la
0: okay. Udi for ever kai one pie boom. Why?
4: Just pass all you
0: mission of pass off free.
4: Thank you.
0: You're welcome. Osavo.
3: Okay. Erade made ma karo. A shonsa. Very Veronica.
0: Yeah.
3: Made ma Veronica shonsa. Made the nema made the nikuno a shonsa. Erade ma wo mo jani cham for moho. A dear be a man of hosts, say any on bed, dear, see a bromo has when you see him. Meshenkom go, my brabum, say a few way, but soon me inquire ye, no matia sempa, a way you see him. A radim a stresser, a plubia moa to a yinsrapno, a radimin be ewo on my brabum, a way you see him, mammy bumpy. I decree, let the doors of favor, promotion open
0: yes,
3: unto
0: Lord.
3: You.
0: Yes,
3: in the mighty name of Jesus.
0: Amen.
3: All Amen. Right.
0: Okay, we're free, so okay. And Tosafo, yeah, Cassin, and you have a betrayal course.
3: Okay,
0: it's our friend, a bit mass afraid, 0501436476. 0501436476. Okay,
3: mommy,
0: far away, so.
3: Right.
0: Hello?
1: Hello?
0: Yeah, good afternoon. Do you have a cassette free?
1: Afternoon.
0: Pacha Woody,
1: the cassette free.
0: Okay, be quiet, Pacha Woody. Udin the same. 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
0: Mr.
3: Mankwa, baby, I will be a fan satu when so. Na fan satu.
0: Okay. 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
3: The ODT no so.
0: Hello.
3: Okay.
0: Good afternoon, di baby, I can say free. Patase. Oh, okay. Okay. Nikasa no wa chichiri pa. 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All right. Nyamisha so from ultimate friend now be mu. Aha. It's also for yen kwai.
3: Okay, na me bompae ma Mr. Mankwa. Fansa 2 ani so. Baby a wo bia. So home fan out timeni a. 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Baby a wo yare bia fansa 2. 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A dear be at it true when he yaw be a woman be a, and a mirror won't start to any so. Yesu Christo Mojana et de Fahudi Abraham. I declare healing to you now. Whatever you cannot see, begin to see. In the name of Jesus. Obi be around no home fano, Mesre Apomudeng. E wo yesudim, mount. E wo yesudim. Amen.
0: Amen. In the office, any air can, and a Mother's Day. And I air for some short time.
3: And a Mother's Day. Asema mekeni na nese. Ajenkwa no eye oba ene dene piye. That means mothers are special. Mothers are special. Mothers are special. Mothers can contain something that is great. If a mother does not contain something that is great, then the enemy will not fight a woman. Bronsam ebe pese obe yusu ema aye enyema omompe. Obepese obe yusu wo ase wonkora. Obepese obe yusu wo ayede ache enyama PSC. But tonight, this afternoon, this morning, one thing I'll say to you as a mother, never give up. Never give up. You carry greatness. You have something in you that can bring peace, that can bring restoration, that can bring generational blessing. So hold on to that and never let anything give you what? A false narrative. And my baby, is our journey. What the Yanko Pankafa? Ajenkwani free. Mary, any peer. Bible say she was well favored. That means mothers are well favored. Internet Mother's Day, Mesrem Paye Kesema, Awophobia, Obatebia, Mami Bia, Senyankupon, Emma wa Ahoto. God should give you divine rest. God should give you peace. God should give you strength. And she should give you wisdom. Nyansa would be a juma also we ye. Nyansa would maybe be to me a shefi, would be to my show on Kora. Obi biara, obi a haukas also for me here moa. Nyankupon ma wumwa, ube ti ma shen kora, or di amount, e wu yesudin. 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
0: Hey, you're some cram for me, sir. I may the man doctor.
3: I
0: may wish you doctor. 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
3: Doctor, may we send a happy Mother's Day. 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
0: amen studio 2 Adam okay me and my mother I was so yeah
5: hello Mr. Cho Steve for me chair will be a mirror obi a oba tem bia dia wono ankasa wo na yefunu ma dia wonya bie dia afi na o power o bebia me wish obi a happy Mother's Day e wie die e ye na so nko anyankopo dia mayen a aye di na Mother's Day asem ka kebi na meka che Mother's Day me ye Kristo ni benti e pa cho meka Bible ka kra na pepe me di ama Mother's Day na
0: hello mommy mommy what you make
5: 1:26
0: hello mommy what you make
5: Mother's listen she speak with wisdom and faithful instruction is on her time oba queen okay
0: hello, mommy, what's up, Inga?
5: Me bachelor.
0: Aha, mommy, where them person introduce you? Na na etie for who ni pa ene ewe ene kasa. Yes.
5: Ayo, me bachelor yo. Yes, well me. This is Naomi. I'm on call before. Me wa boko CCC. Ah, me ye CLM. Aye, boko amaku. President. 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
0: Okay. Not just a CLM, a Melco, a was CCC, a Buaka branch, no more presidents. Yes, Yamisha, mommy, inti now work as to us, mommy, sir.
5: Never show you. Oh, baby, ah, it's Proverbs 31:26. No, or still obedience of phobia or Catholic young seno. Na, in church, there, a quadrin, if we need to tell them, and see, answer na your best or say we are mother. No, I yes, we are bar, we are answer for or bar, who wants your child, a yak was a free on your cocoa. And say, we are so make an excel. Mother, see me now, bray, and nay, a day, I did. Mumma, I ain't sure say your best cassa, a woman, Sammy, Yammy, or my yansa, young cassa, woman, Sammy. 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And just some mechanic saying, Yamia, I said, Yamia, I am share and colano, Yamia, you fear. If you are just saying, said, be one day. Yes, I say, yes, it will be Mother's Day ticket. I've soon read down here. I say, you are my man, we see a focus of my year. The almost so, my name, and my year, your cassa, your church, if you be a young say, your mother, one day. Your mother would say, I don't want to say, son, our dear baby, yes, to me, yay, and the same, yay, your cassa, yay, yay, yay. Now, I can't say more about panel question. It didn't crack in the bra. The budget, where you reward. Amen.
0: Amen. Amen. Mrs. Naomi, Yami, Ishrao, Pa, Yami, Shrao, say, Unyambrena, One, Yetifo, Nigana, Menina, Ache, and a day, and somehow, what dear Amma, you did say, you did for Yinshira. Now, once I will find some, you did say, Bay and Shira, so Amma won't. Yami, Shrao, Pa, now on count.
5: Amen. You are doing quite well. Happy Mother's Day. Happy Mother's Day.
0: Yami, Shrao, Pa. Amen. Bye bye.
5: Bye.
0: Okay. It's Apostle. Na yeah, come, doctor Mwasem.
3: Yes.
0: Yeah, we should doctor. Happy Mother's Day. Yes, and a mommy so.
3: And a mommy.
0: Yes,
3: so,
0: mommy they make the kind of pioneer driving. You know. Hey.
3: Fast and furious. Refuse to go for cultural show.
0: Yes. And see, Yamishro Bibia, Yamishro Bibia. Na utie. Your mommy, Mrs. Anas. Yes, Yankee. Yes, your mommy, Bakope.
3: Bakope. On one you could cry.
0: Yamishra, baby, oh, yeah. I call your mother and can eat me from Nana and Home Casa. Yes, na.
3: Ampa.
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6: me ka se nya mi nsha o e mi say na ne talk about Proverbs 31 woman
0: okay
6: na me ka se mada se no like nya ko pa ye o mu super human because okay. If you want to me go through depression but still I know a stretcher neighbor because on pese neighbor be hundi okum oshe enkofo be bra like omuni omu kununum enya issues sa ya bonen so still on chera 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Mrs. Janet Obojima.
0: Okay.
6: Say, I mean, show, baby. 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
0: Amen. 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
7: Oh, mommy, oh,
0: and then wow, and your partner, okay, if I'm mommy, who pa, and the other.

0: 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bright e bwa tele kaibi. Right here, what Taylor no die. That's historian of Kensington FM Kensington TV. Odwan Emma Piano. Look, young points up, what is someone in? Look, young points up, what is someone in represented by the power of the CIA 11 Wonders? What's up to 11 Wonders near? 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And the affiliates are moving in. All information centers across Ghana are on fire. Commenting in the Akani Senya Misha Munina Heramase. The Mama the Radio University number one. Ewa Mumpatamu. Boni Gusua Koso, Yan Tuaso Emamo. Patrick Ted Rabo Boni Bonu Boni. And you throw in the air 11 wonders. So Matsun in Chemso. One about baby Edward, Yama, Edutuma, Piabono, no, I hear your Matthew and Ponson, that's what that is. Matthew and Ponson to me and Kwamabono, I have throwing. I took what the right way here, yeah. 11 wonders.
1: I have thrown out something that I have got to apply 11 wonders. I remember that one that was also our other little center group.
2: Yeah, I will.

Abu Adam, Penetra, Diana, Nessia, one of the people of

But who you to mon frère qui est avec you? And now today as a young sacrifice, what a man of question. That he added in our battle. This microphone is that he added in. Thunder Apostles 1, this is nil. Swap of last week, said Nobian to me, said, hey, I read. House of Lions 3, Summer 10 0. House of Lions 3. I'm here, I'm here, I'm here, I'm here, I'm here, I'm here, I'm here, I'm here, I'm here, I'm here, I'm here, I'm here, I'm here, I'm here, I'm here, I'm here, I'm here, I'm here, I'm here, I'm here, I'm here, I'm here, I'm here, I'm here, I'm here, I'm here, I'm here, I'm here, I'm here, I'm here, I'm here, I'm here, I'm here, I'm here, I'm here, I'm here, I'm here, I'm here, I'm here, I'm here, I'm here, I'm here, I'm here, I'm here, I'm here, I'm here, I'm here, I'm here, I'm here, I'm here, I'm here, I'm here, I'm here, I'm here, I'm here, I'm here, I'm here, I'm here, I'm here, I'm here, I'm here, I'm here, I'm here, I'm here, I'm here, I'm here, I'm here, I'm here, I'm here, I'm here, I'm here, I'm here, I'm here, I'm here, I'm here, I'm here, I'm here, I'm here

0: Baba wa poko ni mago. 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Anya sana o kai. I have Fox 97.9. 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
1: Yes, what can you see?
0: I can't take a to 11 wonders to go. Anthony Bia Najibono. Anthony Bia. Anthony Bia, that's what I do. Larwane Sebono, and it's going. I do not want to come to Antonio.

0: At some point, the club on one other What's up on the other two on Poisson? I'm Poisson the crab on what? Oh, yeah. Raoul, first day. 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That was your born idea, my Baba. 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Abu Adam, Dama Hilary. Abu Adam. All one has represented by the power of my Abu Adam. We're the first yellow card. I walk right here. It will came in him. The first yellow card on the chair. AI 11 wonders. 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Me who said Bismarck Ofori Ebem. 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Omunina Ewa Kotoko Yukim. You bet the way Ephraim. 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You bet the way Ephraim Ama Tetia Eye Bismarck Ofori Momabem. You bet the way Ephraim O. Ediama Bismarck Ofori of the young porcupines. Kotoko Yuk criminal. Omo Abem, Baba Yansu Efrimo Ma Tati Addison. Tati Addison Abem. Tati Addison Abem, Ama Baba Yaya Efrimo. There's a five Kotoko youth players. And then the Omu Zia time. 77 minutes played. Samba Abobo in Temso. One of Abedi Aya Bismarck Ofori. Bismarck Ofori. 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One of Abedi Samba. Samba Aya Suwa Yaya Suwadi. One of Kwera Rufa. Raouf. Raouf, the crab on off 11 wonders. We pay up on our hammer to a ponza. My son puts up with a bonus to more owners already. One arm, Cobono. Two of a penalty. That's a bonus to a Cobona Babidi Aye. Edmond. Edmond, let's pay up on this for 11 wonders. We pay up on the Amateur. The three of a bonus was Edmond yesterday. Abu Adam, say you born at you. Abu Adam. Abu Adam, say you born. That's where my body is full. What about the DAA? What's the goal kick at Yama Atlantic Kotoko? 78 minutes played. Now, who's the 11 wonders player back for Edda form? Yeah, Mr. Aya Desmond. Yeah, Mr. Aya Desmond. What do you want to want that form? So, in players are under almost here, kind of, you know. Anyway, my men put in the mouth. Lossy came in. Well, not your ass here. And who are them still so ass here? Anthony, do you have a man who can help you? Man, what about the water? Tell you others to swab them and a Bismarck before you swab them.
1: What's the new tip again? Now, what's your goal? Come on,
0: sir. I am under 40.
1: 44th minute and a year. Last team and what's the time? And on the 68th minute. And a year, 30 a year, and Kenibia. I think you are talking to me about my home.
0: 79 minutes played, our Baba Yara Sports Stadium.
1: Yegusua, Tim Konyaso. At the El Mamu.
0: I was fire. Media, and the Pasaka, one, Pasaka, 8 1 1 1 1 1 1 1 1 1 1 1 1 1 1 1 1 1 1 1 1 1 1 1 1 1 1 1 1 1 1 1 1 1 1 1 1 1 1 1 1 1 1 1 1 1 1 1 1 1 1 1 1 1 1 1 1 1 1 1 1 1 1 1 1 1 1 1 1 1 1 1 1 1 1 1 1 1 1 1 1 1 1 1 1 1 1 1 1 1 1 1 1 1 1 1 1 1 1 1 1 1 1 1 1 1 1 1 1 1 1 1 1 1 1 1 1 1 1 1 1 1 1 1 1 1 1 1 1 1 1 1 1 1 1 1 1 1 1 1 1 1 1 1 1 1 1 1 1 1 1 1 1 1 1 1 1 1 1 1 1 1 1 1 1 1 1 1 1 1 1 1 1 1 1 1 1 What about the Martian? I'm crying for you. Anthony Dia, we sit in our school with your striker keeper, Anthony Dia. On the studios of Fox 97.9, the Radio University. 11 wonders, I am society. I'm a Israel Fimu, I'm a Aya Kenneth, what do you want them? I'm a Disney Free Bamak. It's a matter. Or I'm a Kenneth Wachi. Kenneth Wachi Osu. And I'm a Kenneth Osu.
2: 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Copy up on Zamima Unko, copy up on Zaha, everyone.
1: Abu Adam. Oh, my word.
2: Line 2, are you a man of Frank Anderson? Are you offside?

I'm going to go to the hospital. One of my next up. I can't take what you have been assassinated. What is it? And we say 11 wonders ever by ancestry. 11 wonders ever by ancestry. What a cry, A. Gabriel. What's your body? What's your ponza?

NBA playoffs are underway, and now you can trade every game on Kalshi. 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

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Abedi and I don't quite use Christo Nachi.

0: In fact, oh, Miss Ron, by the way, here we are doing such as I see, or the boy any woo and Yennefer. It is a Chinwa, second chance, and near my new way, and also Shannon. So, the Medica Cajon is Nuncia, I will pay my name, Apostle Benjamin Dubert, and I say, near the Yamia Sem Amount, a free AM Macedonia Way to Heaven Ministry, and I say, Way to Heaven Ministry. I told Subokro last stop, and I saw free a war, and I face so, but I also saw a pencra. 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
1: oh Christo adam daniel
0: de nyame ase
1: adam go go na do ya to say ya
0: de nyame ase ntie ko min ko min ya ho na o mon pa ne en start
2: and the my bon pa yeah Christo you shout out din that was say say en anwum ber so ona mo ti mo bro so ona mo adam so na nan so so we bi sa kwen e de ama wo ma say ye ne wiase nyina mbeche wasem o re bon pa ye a giant was shown, so you jaw a question on so what I want to cast a muffle. Papa Miss Row said, and then you menace was cast a four a comb of fatter or ma. A jack come a beer at the bow in him. Was some coming at here, was one in a coma down 7 hours of a baby or petty says to turn 1 hour down at all. Sara was a father said, Mark, maybe a young bre. Then fenty one some. That was say, said, and then you menace was over two any much ray or one same with Jesus Christ. He didn't. Amen.
0: Amen.
1: Amen. Amen. Amen. Yeah, that Christo Yesu. Asibebre wa domini adoye. Bi auti bi a dia cancer radi nyango ponsha.
0: Yeah.
1: Na onte ni mau se radi adumi amene. Napona kesi ekosi adai. 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Nsi mu dudu na ane kosume.
0: Pa.
1: Radi ya dum adi ako adi aba.
0: Yeah.
1: Nti asida ene nke radi se. What did need you a chain? What of all? Senior da, rather do me a bishum a war if you do him ha. Now you change your coupon seminal.
0: Yeah.
1: San and then so rather ya doma. Ye bana ya beti when your coupon asem. And you said rather for so. I'm a guy in charity. Dan in a ye, mammy, when you nada. Ain't he? Ye mammy, no, you ye mammy, no, you know, dear kind, say, a radin shawm.
0: Yeah.
1: Ye mommy, you know, happy, happy, happy, happy.
0: Mother's Day. And then, Papa, I'm sorry, I'm quiet now. You are a Mother's Day, no, a man, dear son.
1: Yeah.
0: Now, remember, line is all my dear. No, who besides, hey, see, as you do, as you produce, say, I'm by a man, and I'm saying, okay, with you.
1: Father's Indiana, I am
0: Papa,
1: and Diana, I am my uncle.
0: And I'll be so fast, and I'm a total, and I'm a janum. You see, ma'am, if you say on top of Sashos.
1: I am a man. What dear be do? Yeah, my menum, a winning ah, a woman, you know, happy, happy, happy.
0: Mother's Day, yeah.
1: Intimu body, I had no cobble.
0: Ah, one body,
1: yeah, woman,
0: yeah.
1: It's an answer, yeah, the Christmas. The last week in Danny Wood, Usher,
0: yeah.
1: Lana, see a hot
0: pa. Challenging on what day.
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3: What you are today? Send a current to form a canoe. Was seeing you never cook a peer nimu, not do be a num nipper be a free, you know. Of what? That's it, yeah, we are beer. And there were no more chow. Yeah, me, you be a. And the manimu chemo. 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Some man fat. Sir, who never yas yas a tram betray. And fear to do in Yanko Pond de Mammy. 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
2: what you know, one woman
3: so. 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
3: 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One among some, I yatre. Did you will ye be ah? 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

0: 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some friend me danny the hit maker doctor for code onya trans is see I was say be two yare no e say da anti doc and that's the young upon the amount of my enough, so maybe also, and ya come on my video and I hear.
1: Yabo Cordier, a radiator, the matter of my moody, Mapomo de Pa.
2: That's right. No, but that woman, the dear now, what the my
1: name? That's a fire, it's a tearful in a back as a fidio. So, Doctor Foucaudier, maybe I'm a cassa, send ya a refra, and can you ask a doctor Foucault crown on KNM radio? So, Nelson, maybe I am say about some bow way and a pie.
2: That's right.
1: Now, the Sabia so cut off a fro or between you.
2: That's right.
1: Into one more. Ya dear Colonel Cran and the refin home. Empress, what he can act Doctor Foucault Canada. Into no, I say, Debiano, your ba a man nipa who do be a cosso etty and Kenyan. That's what I say. Yamia Samoa can't say. 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Me and Cassan, your copper, the modern home, no watch them again till board, you have the idea, what's your day? Me and a meadow, empty, or be a second meadow, you should be able to say, I don't have any, you should never be the one I can, and you swan. They be a catcher or say, to me, a deal be a chili call, be a first Olympian tear, or be a German or air strong call. The end of your bar say, now me some more cancer for her by say, I did not obey to a good say. 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
2: 0242 0242 155 155 935 935
1: no be to sumie no so ye 0242 0242 4 4 2 1 6 6 1 6 6 0242 0242 4 4 2 4 4 2 1 6 6 1 6 6 massage, you know, or China, a Sanso, a Coso,
2: massage, you
1: know, also massage, you know, and what die, yeah, yeah. And see, I said, Ruku Masso, it's Miss Rome, say, Doctor Fouquet, the Copa, Duma, your coffin, war, especially, and the bad Ghana, ha, I had a sack, a CS, a woman. Oh, well, now, Copa Namsoa, in Sakas, I won one, it frees right by, you know, where I know so, and Trana mobile, 18, the massage, you know, and the woman Ghana, and
2: be.
1: My name was Doctor. Massage where they may chair and Sabia would do, and I mean, see a bida. Now there will be a baby piano, I assure, call Adentra. Now catch and say, yes, it will be ye and a yebby. No, I'm doing now, who poured your man say, yano, I run ye. It's the piano, I assure, call. It's what's a massage and say, Sassia or change draw, and a copoon fiada. Also, my catch us in the branches in the door. So it's no Kumasin corn or run a dinner buyer or yajuma or crop branches mean a boa taqua, a boa cra, a boa eji, a boa brecum, a boa drobo, and to a corn rounds. It's a blue Kumasi so I'm a Sam Maswa to say. Kumasi the assay day, a blue so. It's what's a Kumasi massage, you know, yes, I air to us. So if you watch him draw, I got a pim da, a yet a fiada. Miss Row, would you ever crowd which you draw, baby, anyhow? What do you call it? Ne bra, ne by a massage, you know. One hour here's a massage in me. One hour when you stroke at the dam. Miss Row and Cassa, stroke ya bones, I'm ya dear. Miss say, yes, you shoot a bob once my basso crowd do. It's Miss Row, stroke now about nipper, dear Mobuha. A quail of us all did be a correct me to stroke back.
2: Yeah.
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1: That's said in Predia, sir. We shall Moko, when Qua, Wash and Manon Kodu. What you are here? And I know no one, Yamia Dumu, Yamino, one of my chirpo. That chirp me so. Oh, I could have back one single, Wura, my Yakasi, in 100 million.
0: Hey! Three numbers, what my per moon 50 CD each?
1: I'm 30, you can say.
0: Million.
1: It is a subject, you can say, assembly my different. So if I need to
0: go up and higher, who is
1: the one? I'm 100 million.
0: Hey!
1: Oh, go for me. It is a subject, you may be. Nothing I may be going to, nothing I'm there, hand time. Said you, when it be, and no credit crown will move here, and my mama watching me say. Sabi usa wiyo juma pa diyo fu diya pa niya eri ye piano.
0: Ye piano.
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0: Opani, so put them can come in for a number, then to ya. 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
1: for my number, and I'm a set of water. Now, listen, you see an inty. Sunday, you see an inty. Obiqua, one was in India, not the number, Namano. Now, Namu, you can't offer it.
0: Okay, Nana Michael. One of our boy, dear
1: four.
0: Oh, no crap. The old dinner bo. Once you send our boy, dear four. And tis a one for what in Nana Michael and come. No one for at Samananya, Sam, Nen, the one you knew whom. 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
1: 0547 39 48 83 0547 39 48 83 0547 39 48 83 0547 39 48 83 0547 39 48 83 0547 39 48 83 0547 39 48 83
0: Open in tea, one other picky corn, assembly, and no cassette will be profound.
1: Me and Cassandis be a dear not when you be up and change the Anna, maybe a mamma of fashion. Yes, I dear me.
0: Okay. Open in last word out to be chat to Anna, a dear what you first and say, and Cofon says if much, and Cofon didn't go for beachy. Amma,
1: I have food to number never man won.
0: Okay.
1: If you have seven a boy, you're pretty quiet in the imprint quiet. And she's a little bob and I said, Nida, I knew ye are. And my dear Nida, I knew ye no more abom. Took my wooden free deacon, not to call him. 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
1: okay chief inspector working
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0: 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And this one check as if you didn't want check as if you didn't want to my mean canon in a chida. And the man can't tell, sir, and then you may would check as if you did. And then you may would check as if you did, we hear the end of any. Ah, Pemo, when Yamme Bonshano may say, and now you didn't any other movie what him. 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
1: 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Me no fusu as so a man saying na, and to obi biara eti mi a chap ma banibi. What said the American obi biara eti mi chama banibi? Then I cast any person must see me chubby, ni person must see ain't me chubby. Derby, men and an anom and a year juma. Say yes, he can't see me back as a fidian swa, and come in meji 15 Ghana cities, and come at chi amanabuso. There's so nananum dear nananum shammy summing ya, and I may ya. Me filling me pom and faba emma at year four. 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Was one bread, or when himself will come able and want to know my yamia by some angel 15 Ghana cities. Let me mow too sure no quitra. Why now mouth one? I do 15 Ghana cities as I am out too sure that there be a bin seed that
0: 20
1: and you cried 30 and you so cried 50 cities.
0: So register
1: or register and so or ya and for so be a end for the mumma. Media 15 Ghana cities. So me register no massing am out too sure. I'm wasting a day. 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
0: 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Gloria Sapon, that's 15 Ghana City, or my two shores, and then an Antonia. Mamma, we're none of my uncle for Diloto, and never but then Dream has said, Ubi Pierre Maj Abapania de Incha, oh, Chandia, and then the open Abu Abu Wanu, when Jessica Kessi, 15 Ghana City, what the Yasraka, we were the Abana Chokra, Nampani, 8 0545 83 88 0545 83 another 83 and 88 and 15 Ghana City and I will send it 0545 83 another 83 and 88 And you may ya ubetimi asendu usika anaso wachina.
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0: Okay, so the lad is very busy. Yanko, and you are for no sujinas. Hello, good evening.
2: Hello, good evening.
0: I mean, Abama, you will show Mammy grows up on any to drink more than dream. What about that? And I in same with seven our man.
2: Okay, you can say, Mammy, what poor me, Papa, Papa, maybe a chum.
0: Okay,
2: I mean, the crass and the matten can.
0: Okay,
2: if it is so.
0: Okay,
2: maybe a chum, and me, a poor me, Papa, Papa, Papa, and you may ask me in one pro.
0: A day,
2: Sansay. Omo mobile radio so omoji 50 machia.
0: Okay.
2: Omo radio so omoji 80 machia.
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0: Oje wo say?
2: 15 cities.
0: 15 cities.
2: 15 yana cities.
0: Mm.
2: Ene so de mame ya.
1: Me,
2: I did
1: can't
2: cry,
1: you be a mamma. I mean, impasse, I be a mamma, dada. Ain't he, Ochina, and so, bedimechi, what say? Mimma, when you was it, said the Adam, would never be muji dear bedimechia, also on Saka, bibino, and then so, also on Sabaka, what say?
0: Okay, Baby said a lot, now you're busy, young crop monitor, near no fluff for no sweet nursing to talk about. And Miss Rawa, for mammy number, I is 0545 83. Another 83 and 88 0545 83 another 83 and 88 0545 83 another 83 and 88 Fre all Mrs. Sia 0545 83 another 83 and 88 Mammy will be just man is young gonna quite you and also I'm quite to cover. Hello, good evening.
4: Good evening.
0: I mean, I'm about you, so mammy grows up on any to drink me. What water? And I would own ten in Kada.
4: Oh, Matson, I'm in Kada, so Minjay and Abada.
0: Okay,
4: Mada for Tino Minjindi.
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